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0: 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Put in my mouth. 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Come to the dark. Tie me up. Let them surprise. Let's roll play. I'm gonna be shy. Park that Big Mac truck right in this political yard. Make me scream. Make me scream. 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I don't cook. 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

0: this point in my show, in this song, I like to bring someone up on stage with me. And this has turned into this dance challenge. And I feel like a lot of you guys in here know the dance. Who knows the dance? Put your hands up. Oh, I see someone who's very excited. And you got some good friends with you too, because everyone's pointing at you. And I love your outfit. Hey, I feel like I met you. Or maybe in a dream. You look wonderful. Oh my God, that's you and me. Are you ready to come up and dance with me? Come on, come on, come on. We'll bring you around. We'll have someone waiting for you. How are you getting out? How are you gonna get, oh, that's Samantha right there waving. Go, Samantha. Yeah. I'm excited. This is my favorite part of the show, for someone to come up and dance with me. But don't be sad if you're not on stage. You can still do the dance. You can still swing your arm around. Just make sure to not hit anyone of your friends or anyone you're standing next to. Are you having a good night so far? This is a big arena. I'm so happy to be here. Last time I was here with iHeart was for Christmas. And I feel like this is even more fun. Doing, girls? It's a good crowd, right? It's a good crowd, right? Oh, yes, outfit! Hi! You look beautiful. Look at the hair, too. It's sparkly. What's your name?
1: Fabian.
0: Fabian! Hi! Come to the middle with me. Are you ready to dance with me?
1: Yes.
0: Yes? Are you ready for me and Fabian? Oh, I'm excited. Let's go. I live my day as if it was the last. Live my day as if it was the rest. Doing it all night, all summer. Doing it the way.

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